0: Well, I guess I got to finally take up running because all my friends are talking about these Iran events going on.
1: I love that I can listen while working out and just leave all my worries behind.
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0: Bon Jovi, Living on a Prayer. 98.5 The River. Got you on the old Steck Show. All right, hey, this is the last week for the dad jokes. We need you to submit your dad jokes. Have you done so already? Good for you. We want to hear them. We got a hotline for you. All the details at 98.5theriver.com and your chance to be winning a $100 prepaid card. How about that? Yeah. 98.5theriver.com for all the details of the dad joke contest. The last week for it. All right. Brain tease today.
1: Hey, think you're smart?
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1: Steck gets in your head with the brain tease.
0: Yeah, yeah.
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0: All right, so according to a recent study, this is the household item most people say they own too many of. I would agree, at least in my house. They're not tumblers. I got plenty of those, but what else is there? According to a recent study, this is the household item most people say they have and own too much of. What is it? I'll give you the answer here in just a few minutes. They're not tumblers. Though my girls love the tumblers. I got plenty of those, too. But taking something else. Edgar Winter, 98.5.